0: 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MCA's district meetings will take place on Monday, May 11th at 6 p.m. in the recreation of your district. 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The Fort Covington Fire Department's annual craft fair will be held on Saturday, May 9th at Seven River Central Schools Arena. There will be a silent auction, 50-50 raffle, and food vendors. Shop local crafts, gifts, and handmade items. The Akwesasne Cancer Support Group presents the Mother's Day Memorial Walk, Saturday, May 9th at Generations Park. 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Families in Motion's Garden Club will be meeting 6 p.m. on Mondays, starting May 11th at 7 East Church Street, Akwesasne. 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The Akwesasne Children's Powwow will take place on Saturday, May 16th from 10 a.m. to 5 p.m. at the Anoa-Lagoa Arena, 36 Arena Road, Akwesasne. 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The Messina Artists Association 2026 Judged Art Show will be held at the Messina Public Library from May 16th through June 6th. 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There will be a Mother's Day bingo at the Stein Recreation on Sunday, May 17th, starting at 2 p.m. Doors open at 1:30. 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
1: 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Flowers did bloom in my yard. 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Bees and other pollinators are essential to our survival. 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

0: 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I will also plant more flowers. 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Many of the flowers are also medicine. 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I will not use chemicals on my lawn. 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I will not pick up leaves in the fall. 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I will plant a variety of flowers that are native to this area. 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I really like bumblebees. 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
2: 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On your Get Up and Go morning show, we'll give away $250 U.S., courtesy of the Akwesasne Convenience Store Association. 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
4: For tonight, we're looking at partially cloudy skies, low temperatures in the mid-30s. For tomorrow, Friday, partially sunny skies, a slight chance of rain showers in the afternoon, high temperatures in the lower 50s. Tomorrow night, mostly clear skies, lows in the upper 30s. For tonight, we're looking at mostly cloudy skies and a near steady temperature around 11 degrees Celsius. That's 51 degrees Fahrenheit.

Duran Duran, the Reflex, 97.3 CKON. That's right, here on this thrilling Thursday. I got 6:35 p.m. CKON time. So it's time for The Zone with your host here, Big Tone. That's right. We're going to play some great tunes here before we get into that. So today, the CKON offices were closed a bit early, closed around 2 p.m., but the deadline for that Mother's Day draw has been extended. You can bring your pink CKON radio bingo sheets to CKON beginning at 6 a.m. tomorrow morning, all the way until 10 a.m. Now, that drawing will be held at 10:30 with a Wista woman. That's right. So keep it tuned for that, and let's keep it going with some MGMT, A Time to Pretend. You keep it tuned, we're going to have a nice, great Thursday.

0: honor of Mental Health Awareness Month, Mental Health and Wellness, in collaboration with 97.3 CKON, will be hosting an afternoon Wake and Shake every Tuesday at 2 p.m. throughout the month of May. When you hear the songs from the Wake and Shake playlist, take a picture or video of yourself dancing and post it to the daily social media post. All participants will be entered into a drawing for a prize at the end of the month. The Wake and Shake playlist consists of the following songs: Jason Mraz, I Feel Like Dancing; Pharrell Williams, Happy; Justin Timberlake, Can't Stop the Feeling; Huntrix, Golden. Let's get moving for mental health awareness. I can't stop them. I can't stop them.
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0: 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On Wednesday, on your Get Up and Go Morning Show, we'll give away $250 US, courtesy of the Akwesasne Convenience Store Association. 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Booming.

97.3 CKON. That was Foster the People there with Coming of Age. Nice, great tune. And before that, we had some Cake with No Phone. Oh yeah, in the zone here with Big Tone. And got a little announcement for y'all. There will be a spaghetti fundraiser on Friday, May 8th at the Access ETC building starting at 11 a.m. until all is sold. Now it's $12 US or $15 Canadian per meal, which includes water, dinner roll, and a dessert. All proceeds support the Salmon River Girls Varsity Lacrosse Team. And to pre-order, you can call 613-575-2626. Let's keep it going here with some Cage the Elephant. I know y'all love this tune, so I'm playing it for you. Here's Ain't No Rest for the Wicked.

0: For tonight, we're looking at partially cloudy skies, low temperatures in the mid-30s. For tomorrow, Friday, partially sunny skies, a slight chance of rain showers in the afternoon, high temperatures in the lower 50s. Tomorrow night, mostly clear skies, low temperatures in the upper 30s. Currently, in Aquasusna, we're looking at mostly cloudy skies and a near steady temperature around 10 degrees Celsius. That's 50 degrees Fahrenheit.
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97.3 CKON. That was some ATC there with Around the World. And just before that, we had some Kylie Minogue with Can't Get You Out of My Head. Two songs I love and I know you enjoyed. Oh yeah, because you're in the zone here with Big Tone. That's right, on this thrilling Thursday. I got 7:10 p.m. CKON time. So before we keep it going, I'd like to remind y'all that the Aquasessnet Cancer Support Group presents the Mother's Day Memorial Walk going down on Saturday, May 9th at Generations Park, Aquasessnet. Now, registration starts at 10 a.m. and the walk starts at 11 a.m. Now, pledge sheets are available from Sheila Oaks at admin 1-613-575-2250 or April Seymour at 518-651-7985. Let's keep it going here. No signs of slowing here. 97.3 CKON. Time for some Sophie Ellis Bextor. This tune, I know you'll enjoy. Murder on the Dance Floor. CKON.

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97.3 CKON. That was Foster the People with Helena Beat from their album Torches, released January 26, 2011. Now that song appeared at number 15 on the Triple J Hottest 100 2011 poll. And it ranked on music streaming services Spotify's fifth most streamed song of the year. It's a nice, great tune there. Some synth rock, some synth pop rock there for you. In the Zone with Big Tone. And I would like to remind y'all that there will be a spaghetti fundraiser on Friday, May 8th at the Access ETC building starting at 11 a.m. until all is sold. Now it's $12 U.S. or $15 Canadian per meal, which includes water, dinner, and a dessert. A dinner roll and dessert. 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

for tonight, we're looking at partially cloudy skies, low temperatures in the mid-30s. For tomorrow, partially sunny skies, a slight chance of rain showers in the afternoon, high temperatures in the lower 50s. Tomorrow night, mostly clear skies, lows in the upper 30s. Now, currently, we're looking at a mostly cloudy skies and a near steady temperature around 10 degrees Celsius. That's 50 degrees Fahrenheit.

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We'll see you this

Boom Queen, Stone Cold Crazy here on 97.3 CKON. That's right, chilling here in the zone on this thrilling Thursday. I got 7:45 p.m. CKON time, so it's time to keep it going. No sign of slowing. Oh, yeah. So we got a song going out here on request, playing a nice special song here for Forrest Barnes. That's right. Song going out here to Forrest Barnes. I hope you love AC/DC, so I'm playing some for you. And I hope you enjoy TNT Dynamite 97.3 CKON.

For tonight, partially cloudy skies, low temperatures in the mid-30s. For tomorrow, Friday, partially sunny skies, slight chance of rain showers in the afternoon, high temperatures in the lower 50s. Tomorrow night, mostly clear skies, lows in the upper 30s. Now, currently, we're looking at partially cloudy skies and a near steady temperature around 9 degrees Celsius. That's 48 degrees Fahrenheit.